Mm-hmm, got a crick in my neck. Mm-hmm, got a crick in my neck. Mm-hmm, got a crick in my neck. Mm-hmm, got a crick in my neck. Mm-hmm, got a crick in my neck. Mm-hmm,

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What happened to you, boy? I got a crick in my neck. Mm-hmm, got a crick in my neck. Mm-hmm, got a crick in my neck. Mm-hmm, got a crick in my neck. Mm-hmm, got a crick in my neck. Mm-hmm, got a crick in my neck. Mm-hmm, got a crick in my neck. Mm-hmm, got a crick in my neck. Mm-hmm, got a crick in my neck. Mm-hmm,

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Mm-hmm, got a crick in my neck. Mm-hmm, got a crick in my neck. You're hanging on my words like a life preserver. My rhyme is your table, and I'll be your server. Paid attention to the song like a record exec. Bob your head up and down and got a crick in your neck. Mm-hmm, got a crick in my neck. Mm-hmm, got a crick in my neck. Mm-hmm, got a crick in my neck. Mm-hmm, got a crick in my neck. Mm-hmm, got a crick in my neck. Mm-hmm, got a crick in my neck. Mm-hmm, got a crick in my neck. Mm-hmm, got a crick in my neck. Mm-hmm, got a crick in my neck.

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1: It's our time, you don't get to decide now. Look at the mess you done left behind now. It's our voice, our choice, our lifestyle.

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She feels lonely and alone, not understood and empty, abandoned and taken for granted, holding on for no good reasons, in and out of every season. And still I'm the bad guy, and it's always this way. What's the point? It's not real. Is it me?

Nazi human blood courier, says a sign on the side of the door, bringing bottles of blood for the bleeding from the emergency human blood store. Emergency human blood courier in an old beat up Detroit Dodge Dart, with bottles of blood, some are broken.

Blood, Sweat, and Tears t-shirt? Or is that Blood, Sweat, and Tears there for real? Emergency human blood courier, chasing the cries in the night. Someone's bleeding to death.

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It's the story of the world.

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I might dance in a fountain in sweet Oaxaca. I drink mezcal in the Zocalo. I read some awful

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All of my niggas hiding.

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0: c'est un zaré.
1: Later over coffee, she told me she'd fight. 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

0: call me Foxtrot. 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Nestled in the stars with the secrets we forgot. So we thought, cut the relatively modern off. Incidentally, a spark apart. Saw meaning being lost, false alarm. 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To reclaim the shopping carts. Nothing more than practice for the righteous. Quick power nap, take me back to Heraclitus. Trade social interaction for the silence. Fractions of the violence for compassion and niceness. We do it like this, we do it like
1: tittle-tattle, prattled on about the little metal bottle. She spat a bit of spittle on the modern bread in a bitter battle. Hey, hey, stop questioning my methods, okay? I was chosen for this task for a very good reason.
2: No, you chose yourself.
1: Pretty fiscal. Spat a bit of wicked biscuit.
3: Now, quiet.
4: Welcome to the writer's...
3: I may need a hand...
4: The writer's...
3: ...to back me...
4: Well,
3: ...to make this body move.
4: The writer's...
3: So I pray to the puppet gods.
5: It looks like all of you guys are against me.
3: I rehearsed this whole round in reverse.
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0: 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You are the legend, Trent.
1: How is what the law?
0: You're a real good killer. But be sure you keep that goddamn trap shut.

was good at his job, and he paid for the butter, paid for the bread, paid for the roof over his family's head. But it was killing his dreams. He had to hold it together. He went to the bar, had a beer, a whiskey, cigarette, and the tick and the tock of the clock wouldn't stop.